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1: For the sake of everybody in the band, act like you got some sense.
2: Ain't doing nothing but get up there and shake his ass. 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
2: What I do every night. 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You know.
1: I ain't flew all the way overseas in the middle seat for us to get over here and f*** up. Act like you got some sense.
2: You might get a little bit of this here. Not money. This is hope money. I hope you get out there and do your thing. And check it out.
1: Hey, hey, hey.
2: Yeah, yeah. You know what I'm saying?
1: All right.
2: Either you can fold that.
1: 3,000. I'm telling you. Don't mess it up for everybody. Greyhound don't float on water.
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4: Hallo en goeie môre. 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Hierdie is The Morning Lock-In.
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0: 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Right here on 90.6 FM Stereo, where you feel at home. Jy is ingeskakel op die morning lock-in. Saam met my Sarah Jane, ek jy geselskap tot en met 9 uur toe. En ons baie wat gebeur op die program vandag. Maar eerstens, dit is Catch My Status This Morning. Ek jy klomp status op WhatsApp gesit. Die heel eerste ene, however, het 'n baie specifieke emoji. I want you to go and comment it back to me on 062-344-5545. Go and catch my status for me. 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Gaan soek hom en dan stuur hom vir my. Op 062-344-5545. With that being said, kom ons kyk wat gaan aan met jou paaie vanoggend.
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0: 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If you have a traffic update for me, please make me aware on 062-344-5545.
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5: No matter the weather, hot, wet or cloudy, Midas brings you this weather report. Midas, for the love of cars.
0: Let's take a look what your weather has in store for you today. Currently 9 degrees, temperatures climbing to a maximum of 12 today. 60% chance of rain throughout the day, partly cloudy throughout the day, winds picking up to 5 kilometers per hour. Then tomorrow that cold front really hits, maximum temperature expected there of 6, a minimum of 4, 65% chance of rain with your winds picking up to 26 kilometers per hour. And that was your weather update for this hour.
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6: We know your car is everything. 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That's why keeping you on the road is just part of what we do. We create smiles, fun, and satisfaction with parts you can count on. You'll find us here, there, and everywhere. 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
1: It is Adam Lambert with Ghost Town right here on 90.6 FM Stereo, where you feel at home. Yes, and Skakel up the morning lock in. So with my Sarah Jane. Playing the last of your get up and go for this Monday morning. And then in the next hour, it is Finish the Chorus. It's a fun one. It's a sing-along one. Act like it, Eliki. Means to say it's a classic. Anything it pass, pretty Maandag vibe. So, Finish the Chorus coming up in the next hour. I want you to sing along. I want you to jam out. 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

0: is Ben Rodriguez with Homesick right here on 90.6 FM Stereo, where you feel at home. Jy is ingeskakel op the morning lock-in saam met my, Sarah Jane. Ek sê vir jou, goeie morgen. Dit is 7 uur, wat beteken ons gaan bykie kyk wat gaan aan op jou paaie. Now, currently traffic is moving and free-flowing on this Monday morning. If you have a traffic update for me, please make me aware on 062-344-5545. With that being said, stay tuned. Coming up next, it is Finish the Chorus. Ek het 'n lekker een vir jou. Dis 'n funny een. Dis is Samsung ene, so maak seker jy bly ingeskakel.
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0: 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If you have a traffic update for me, please make me aware on 062-344-5545. You are eyes and ears out there on the road this Monday morning.
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1: No matter the weather, hot, wet or cloudy, Midas brings you this weather report. 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
0: 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Currently, 9 grade temperatuur klim tot 'n maximum van 12 vandag. 22% kans vir reën, gereeldelik bewolk, heel dag lank, windal op na 13 km per uur. 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And that was your weather update for this hour.
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0: It is Britney Spears with Baby One More Time. Right here on 9.6 FM Stereo, where you feel at home. Jy is ingeskakel op the morning lock-in. Op die maandagochtend, ek sê vir jou goeie morgen. Dit is een lekker vakantiedagie. Kom, ek begin jou ochend op een hoë noot vir jou. Heerlijke muziek nog vir jou pad, vir die laaste biekie. Van vanochtend, maar dit is net na 8, wat beteken, it is time for me to get you up to date with some cultural events. So, here's everything you missed in pop culture this past week.
1: Here's everything you missed in pop culture this past week. Big news for Ariana Grande fans, and it's not necessarily good. It was announced by Ari's team that she's taking a step back from visibility and the public eye once her Eternal Sunshine tour wraps. The reason being, according to her rep, is, and I quote, endless ongoing public scrutiny. As a part of that break, she has also dropped out of the West End revival of Sunday in the Park with George, where she would have reunited with her Wicked co-star Jonathan Bailey, but the show's producers say that they fully support her decision. Now, for any fans who may be worried, here's what's not changing, the tour itself. She's still finishing out the Eternal Sunshine tour wrapping with a run of shows at London's O2 Arena through September 1st. The timing of this all coincidentally lines up with her new album Petal, where the title track music video actually satires the judgment placed on women's appearances. And this all comes after fans raised concerns about her noticeably thinner appearance and her health throughout the tour. So we will be saying bye to Ari for a bit. Could we be saying hi Barbie again sometime soon? Well, Warner Brothers is reportedly negotiating with Greta Gerwig, Margot Robbie, and Ryan Gosling for a Barbie sequel, which makes sense considering the first movie made more than $1.4 billion at the box office. However, the studio has until December to reach a deal, or the sequel rights will revert to Mattel, and it looks like time is running out. The New York Times revealed that Warner Brothers CEO David Zaslav does not want to pay Margot Robbie and Ryan Gosling bigger deals and higher salaries, despite them not signing contracts that required a sequel. Ryan Gosling reportedly wants to raise his pay $20 million, and Greta Gerwig and her husband and writing partner Noah Baumbach revealed that they have an idea for the new movie, but won't share the concept with the studio until the deals are complete. Before I continue, if you like these pop culture recaps, make sure to follow me to stay up to date. Tate McRae has finally addressed those rumors of fans claiming that she is secretly MAGA. Tate opened up to Variety in a brand new cover story where she addressed her fans' MAGA speculation ever since her number one duet with Morgan Wallen called What I Want. Tate stated that she prefers not to address it publicly and that she'd rather speak through the organizations she supports and through her tour environment, which is valid, but a solid I don't support Trump is also very easy to say. She also touched on her love life surrounding her recent link to New Jersey Devil center Jack Hughes since last September, but so far neither of them have confirmed the relationship. Oh, and she also talked about how Taylor Swift sent her a basket of sourdough bread and that it smelled amazing. The theme for the 2027 Met Gala has been revealed, and it has already drawn a ton of controversy. Anna Wintour and the Met's Costume Institute announced the spring exhibition will be called John Galliano Horizons. It will be the third time in history that the Met has given a living designer his own solo exhibition and will trace Galliano's career from Givenchy to Dior to Maison Margiela. Now, the controversy is that Galliano was fired from Dior in 2011 after an anti-Semitic rant caught on video in a Paris cafe, and was later convicted of public insults in a French court. And Anna Wintour addressed this directly, saying, and I quote, "The exhibition won't shy away from any of the darkness in John's past. It's part of what has shaped him." Well, for things that we can expect early, think Zendaya's 2024 Met Gala look and also Kim Kardashian's look from the same year. In other TV and film news, Spider-Man Brand New Day is shattering box office records, and are we shocked? The film has now broken Avengers Endgame's box office record, earning $168 million in its opening day at the box office. The biggest opening day ever. Brand New Day also had the biggest domestic opening weekend of all time with $360 million. Here's everything you missed in pop culture this week.
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0: It is Taylor Swift with The Man right here on 90.6 FM Stereo, where you feel at home. Yes, and Kaskakel op the morning lock in. So met my Sarah Jane, ek sê vir jou goeiemôre. Heerlike musiek nog vir jou pad vir die laaste bietjie van jou maandagoggend hier op the morning lock in. So maak seker jy bly ingeskakel vir dit, maar voor ons by dit uitkom, kom ons kyk wat gaan aan op jou paaie. Now, currently on this Monday morning, traffic is moving and free-flowing. If you have a traffic update for me, please make me aware on 062-344-5545. You are eyes and ears out there on the road this Monday morning. That traffic number again for you, 062-344-5545. Let me know.
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1: No matter the weather, hot, wet, or cloudy, Midas brings you this weather report. Midas, for the love of cars.
0: Let's take a look what your temperatures have in store for you today. Currently 11 degrees, temperatures climbing to a maximum of 12 today. 31% chance of rain throughout the day, partly cloudy throughout the day as well, with your winds picking up to 5 kilometers per hour. Your humidity is at 62%. Then tomorrow that cold front really hits, temperatures dropping to an all-time low of a maximum of 6 with a minimum of 4 expected there. 65% chance of rain, overcast for the entire day with your winds picking up to 26 kilometers per hour. And then this coming Wednesday, temperatures climbing to a maximum of 11. A minimum of 6 is expected there. 10% chance of rain, overcast for the entire day with your winds picking up to 32 kilometers per hour. And that was your weather update for this hour.
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0: 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Jy is ingeskakel op The Morning Lock-in, saam met my Sarah Jane, ek en jou geselskap tot en met 9 uur toe. Heerlijke muziek nog vir jou pad, bly ingeskakel, jam uit, kom ons maak jou oggend 'n absolute vibe.
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0: 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Jy is ingeskakel op Another Cup of Coffee, net hier op 98.6 FM Stereo. 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

0: 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I have a quick weather update lined up for you, as well as of all happenings. But the part I'm most excited for is the Gossip Corner that is happening just before 11, so stay right where you are.
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0: that a Cecilia van wie? 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
1: No matter the weather, hot, wet or cloudy, Midas brings you this weather report. Midas, for the love of cars.
0: Dit is heidiglik 12 grade hier in Van der Bijl Park met 'n 44% kans vir reën vir die res van die dag. 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

0: Insomnia van Brendan Piper. It is 9.6 who you feel at home. It's time for your gossip corner. So grab your coffee and get ready to spill the tea. Because South Africa's absolute favorite matchmaker is hanging up her farm boots. Now, the whole country is buzzing over the shocking announcement that Riaan Gray is officially leaving Boerseker Vrou after two incredible seasons of driving up and down the country, helping single farmers find romance. She's stepping away to focus on her husband and two beautiful daughters. But the drama doesn't stop there, because the brand new 18th season has just kicked off, and Jack, a 30-year-old apple and pear farmer from Hermanus, has officially shattered records by receiving the absolute most love letters from a single woman this year. Ladies, what exactly was in this man's bio? Are we all packing up our bags to herd sheep and harvest apples in the Western Cape? Let me know. Next up, we have the talk of the town, the viral TikTok trend that is currently traumatizing pastry chefs and delighting foodies across the internet. The viral Magnum croissant hack. Now, if you haven't seen it on your feed yet, people are taking a fresh flaky croissant, slicing the pointy tip right off, and using their fingers to hollow out the inside. Then they shove a whole chocolate covered Magnum ice cream bar straight into the pastry, pull the wooden stick out, and squeeze the croissant until the inner chocolate shell cracks. It is messy, yes, it is completely chaotic, but it's the ultimate sweet tooth hack. So if you're a sweet tooth, that's a hack for you. Now my question is this pure culinary genius, or have we officially gone too far with social media snack trends? Finally, let's show some local love to a local powerhouse, because the fabulous Leandi Durant is officially back on our screens. She has just launched a brand new high energy lifestyle talk show called Gesels on Via. And it's exactly the kind of bubbly feel-good entertainment we need right now. Leandi is bringing her signature warmth and the coolest conversations to daytime television, tackling everything from life hacks to celebrity chats. I've seen a few snippets on Gesels on social media, and it's definitely a show I want to watch, so you should definitely go check it out. With that being said, I hope you enjoyed your Gossip Corner today. Stay right where you are, because the VAR happenings are coming your way.
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0: Dit is ons met Sou Jy. We're rounding off the second hour of another cup of coffee right here on 90.6 FM Stereo. Of course, we're taking a look at another Vol happenings before we enter the third and final hour of another cup of coffee. Op 12 September bied Lewenslig en Credo aan 'n gesinstee met die tema 'n oomblik in tyd. Dit vind plaas by die venue aan Vaal om 8:30 vir 9 uur. Vermaak sal voorsien word deur kunstenaar Roan Tennant. 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Jy kan ook gaan na 906fmstereo.com/Vaal happenings.
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0: Dan and Shay in Justin Bieber. 10,000 hours. Dit is 90.6 waar jy thuis voel. 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

0: Rocky Mountain Low. 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
4: 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The only thing faster is you after a second cup.

0: Warren's Made Cherry Pie. For you right here on 90.6 FM Stereo, it's another cup of coffee with me, Chris Marie, but unfortunately I have to say goodbye. Daryl Grant is keeping you company until 3 o'clock this afternoon, so stay right where you are for absolute classics. Jy kan nou al begin in jou classic liedjie versoeken instuur op 062-344-5545. Ek groet jou tot morgen, geniet die rest van jou dag en starte met alles wat jy moet doen. Dit is dit vir nou. Bye!
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12: Into each life, a little rain must fall. Every day can't be Sunday, and every smile isn't a smile of happiness, and every tear that sheds not a tear of joy. I'd like to take a little time to dedicate this song to everyone who's in the presence of my voice, especially for those who have loved ones far, far away. Maybe she's across the sea, or maybe she's just in another town. I can imagine when you're all alone in the wee, wee hour of the night, you just might decide to write, knowing all the time that you just can't find the right words to say. You can say, darling, for your precious love I'd give you the world on a silver cloud, but you know as well as I that that would be a lie. Now if you'll just take these few lines from me, the letter you're trying to write would be such a comfort to your loved ones. Now listen. For your precious love I'd climb the highest mountain, I'd even go out as far as trying to swim the

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Was ik kunnen? 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Shh, moenie wakker maak nie. Los net so. Piet, los net so. Marvin Gaye, Sexual Healing. That one going back to 1982 with you right through until 3 this afternoon. So I kijk by die atelier venster uit. Of course, I was in my car as well on my way here. And I thought, that's interesting. The weather's, yeah, so vroeg gereen vanoggend. Het by jou ook gereen. So vroeg, a bikkie. Man, dit was oor net so. Maar nog steeds daar. So here, looking at the weather, we'll be updating that around about 5:30. But just to let you know that there is some kind of snow expected. It's going to get a lot colder, currently 12 degrees. But we'll get to all of that sooner than you think. And right now, sure, Gypsies, Tramps and Thieves. That was what we are looking at now coming your way. We had a little bit of Marvin Gaye, Sexual Healing. 1982 was the year for that one. And I think in this kind of weather, apart from the music that's absolutely awesome because of you on your number of 0623445545. You could do that right now. So that's waiting. Wat wil jy word? Klassieke treffers, né? Enig iets van 1940 regdeur tot die jaar 2003, die einde van 2003. Dit is, well, 'n klassieke treffer. 2004 is volgende jaar. Dan sit 'n klassieke treffer. Can you believe it? 10 years and older. All right. Now, as far as the weather's concerned, great. But what about you? And what are you doing today? Are you at work? Oh dear. Are you at home? Yay! And you're getting the children telling you, wat kan ek doen wanneer ek skaat buite? There's always something. Maybe just make yourself a cup of tea, or is it coffee, and just relax. Enjoy the music with me. Here we go. Yes, sure. Gypsies, Tramps and Thieves, sure. Didn't we just play the song? No. No, we haven't. We haven't done.

0: It's cold as the weather out there. Foreigner, cold as ice, going back to 1977 with me, Donald Grant. On this big holiday, women everywhere. I hope you enjoy, well, kind of enjoying your day. I know it's not what one wanted. You know, we wanted sunshine and all the rest of it. But for today, you know, enjoy it anyway. Day off for National Women's Day today. Was celebrated yesterday, celebrated again today. We got another chance to celebrate it with you. Thank you for everything that you do so well, all women. Love you all. Can one love so many women? Of course you can.
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0: tune of that little one there for you. That's the Beach Boys and Barbara Ann, going back to 1965. Roy, we had a nice little Roy song there. Thank you very much for your suggestions, as always, on that all-important WhatsApp number of 0623-445-545. Thank you for yours. We also have this one from Rod Stewart coming your way, and Brian Adams as well. Can't stop this thing we started. Coming up after the break and more.
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0: Brian Adams, I can't stop this thing that we started yesterday, National Women's Day, the 9th of August today, the 10th of August. It's day off today for National Women's Day once again. Two for the price of one. Celebrate it well. Celebrate it wisely, whichever way you're doing it. And there's always big meaning behind National Women's Day. In case you're lagging in that category, you can always go and read up for yourself. It's quite involved, actually. It's not just for women. Well, it is, but it's what women have gotten up to and what they've done. Yay! There you have it. Today, being the 10th of August, enjoy National Women's Day one more time. Now, we've got more coming in the form of music with just a dash of Daryl now and again.
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0: Good playing games with my heart on your number 190.6. 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

0: it for you. So easy. Just sliding along, just taking your time. Who needs to rush on a day like today? Stay indoors. It's much warmer, I think. Spare a thought for those who are out on the street, because there are a lot of people not in homes. So just, you know, give you something to think about. All right, let's have a look. Some of the jobs that are available. Ah, I'm pleased you asked yourself that question, Daryl. Thank you, because there are. We'll go straight to our webpage then, and we will find out. What do we have? What do we have?
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0: Then just to have a look here as well, Cormet, are they opening today? It's like public holidays, so I suppose they would be. The thing is, where do we go and check out? Midwell Aptiek open today because it is a public holiday from 10 this morning until 1 in the afternoon. They've just closed, but hold on, they'll be open again from 5 until 8. Then first thing Tuesday morning, right through to Friday. Actually, it's Mondays to Fridays, but because today's a public holiday, it differs slightly. So from tomorrow, Tuesday, open from 8 in the morning through until 8 in the evening, and Saturdays from 8 to 1, and then again from 5 to 8.
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0: just emphasizing that we'll not be alone. We're there for you 24/7. It is 90.6. Maroons won't go home without you. So, weather-wise, it's just a mix-up right now. I've had a couple of people saying, oh, what now? Die weer, daarol. Ja, wel, jy weet. Ons allemaal soek wat aangaan. So, let me tell you what I already know. This is what I know.
1: No matter the weather, hot, wet, or cloudy, Midas brings you this weather report. Midas, for the love of cars.
0: So currently, we're looking at a very cool 14, in some cases 13 degrees, around about there, up from 3 this morning. And that's as high as it's going to go, with rain expected. 70% chance of rain through the day. Light rain to hard rain, it's in that mixture. So, you know, when it rains, it rains. Now, overnight, it's going to be really, really, really, really cool. We'll be looking around about 1 or even 2 degrees. Early tomorrow morning, and for your Tuesday morning, there are little star emblems here. Looked it up. It means that there's snow somewhere. That'll be tomorrow. Mixed with that, we have rain as well. So if it does snow and it does rain, it's going to be sludgy out there, with the highest degree around 4 degrees for tomorrow. So that's pretty cold. Yep. And then we've got that breeze blowing in, just to add to the wind chill factor tomorrow. And also today, wind expect to pick up around about 19 kilometers an hour. But tomorrow, it's really going to be 24 kilometers an hour. That means even more coldness coming your way. Oh, my.
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0: on your number one, 90.6. Just keeping you abreast of what is happening in South Africa and local as well. According to the South African Weather Services, SAWS, South Africa is bracing for a week of disruptive weather. A snowfall, dangerous winds and severe storms are expected to affect large parts of the country. Now, according to the South African Weather Services, they predicted very cold conditions across most of the country today, Monday and tomorrow. Tuesday, with disruptive snowfall expected in parts. Now, here it is, Eastern Cape and also KwaZulu-Natal. Severe storms, that's thunderstorms as well, are also possible over parts of Gauteng, the Free State, Northwest and the Eastern Interior, with localized flooding, hail and damaging winds among the potential impacts. Just glossing through what I've already been given here as pertaining to the weather, locally and beyond, with snow falling across parts of South Africa today already, August the 10th, being a public holiday, Pretoria residents and our residents as well over here hoping to experience a rare winter wonderland may be tempted to bundle up, jump into the car and go what they're calling now snow hunting. So I don't know if you're going to be part of that whole fray. Best prospects, relatively close, could be towards the southeastern Gauteng, very high-lying areas as well. Some photos have come through to us already about that, so I can report and tell you that this is what we are receiving. We're receiving the following. That's Barkley East, a nice blanket of snow, Barkley East, Drakensberg Gardens, Drakensberg area, the blessed place to go to, I suppose, if you are snow chasing. The Swartberg Pass, that has some snow around it, high-lying areas only. Then Mount Rochelle Nature Reserve, Franschhoek Pass around there. Anything closer to home? Not quite yet. But I speak under correction. If you have already experienced it, great, or you thought it was, even better. You know, Swartberg Pass seems to be where it's most at right now. But hang around. You don't know what's going to happen. None of us really do. All right. Let's be back with the music. It's all coming your way.
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0: Josh Ross for you, and how you look today. Rain coming down here in the Vol Triangle, really raining down on day off today for National Women's Day. Hope you're enjoying it in the company of 90.6. Hey, just for you. Now, a little bit more coming your way as far as the music is concerned as we swoop towards 2 o'clock. What? Already? Yes, this one over here is a Daryl. Perfecte dag vandag. 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

What Have I Done to Deserve This? Pet Shop Boys together with Dusty Springfield that time round. What have I done to deserve this? What have we done? We've done nothing. We're playing the music for you. Thank you for letting us know what you want to hear on this rather chilly day today, with the hope of everyone pushing it snow. It's on everyone's lips, but you know what?

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0: There they both are, teaming up together. One Shakira with Rihanna and Can't Remember to Forget You. From Studio One here at 90.6. Hey, but damp out there. Not so nice weather. But hey, the music's good, so stick around. We got more coming your way. But first, let's go and take a look at some of the jobs that are available right here in the Vol.
1: Ach nee, my budgie eet nie. My skaap is likkerig. 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
2: Jy was duidelik nog nie by High Performance Feeds nie. Jy is so typiese koöperasie met van saad vir jou budgie tot voer vir jou stoetbul.
1: Is dit nie net vir boere nie?
2: Dis vir boere en diereliefhebbers. 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
1: Nou, daar is my soort plek.
2: Skakel hulle op 016-366-1398 of gesels met hulle via WhatsApp op 083-439-0327. Gaan besoek ook hulle webblad op www.hpfeeds.net.
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0: It's Nick Kershaw, one of those big hits of that era. Now I Let the Sun Go Down on Me, on your number one with me, Daryl Grant. Rain pelting down in parts, people just letting me know. Man, it rain hier soos het nog nooit tevore gereen het nie. Yeah, but we've just forgotten, because we're out of summer, we're still in winter, we've just forgotten how hard it can rain, and well, here's the rain. So, a cup of tea, near coffee.
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0: It's London Beat. You bring on the sun here on your number one. Well, maybe the sun in a couple of days' time. Until then, we continue to play the music with you. Come rain, wind, hail, snow, whatever the cause may be. It's all about the weather. Everybody, commenting the whole time. Yeah, a little strange. But then again, it's the weather. Nothing we can do about it. Coming up your way, we have Danny Smoke once again and Paul Lekakis. I don't know if you remember that one. Boom, boom, boom. It's all coming back.
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0: Paul Dukakis there. 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And then also wrapping it up for you too. Thank you. There's Daryl in a box. Goodbye, Daryl. 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

0: Kelsey 99.6, dit is Kenny Chesney en Carry On. Alright, well, I tell you what, with this long weekend, what better place to be than at Stonehaven on Vol. And of course, you can always treat yourself to a delicious cruising breakfast buffet if you haven't done that yet. Look at the cruising luncheon buffet as well. And plenty of great meals there at Stonehaven on Vol with a beautiful riverside land restaurant that they have there on the premises. And of course, the kids, well, there's lots of them to do as well. Entertainment, fun play areas and special kiddies meals and at fantastic prices. And don't forget, you, of course, they've got the happy hour that's going there at Stonehaven on Vol, and that is also weekdays from 5 to 7. And then they've got those cruises, 160 Rand per adult, 95 Rand per children. And that's all happening at Stonehaven on Vol, where friends and family meet.
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2: No matter the weather, hot, wet, or cloudy, Midas brings you this weather report. 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
0: Nou ja, daar sê, dit is nou weer tyd vir geluid, wat ek vir julle gaan draai met die komplimente van Wines 2000 Amateur Winders. 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En somebody that actually raced through this massive storm that we have at the moment, just to be is Terry. How you doing?
5: I swam here, by the way.
0: Oh, you did? Yes. I know. You can't come with a car. There's no way you'll make it. Lovely weather, eh?
5: In a way, I'm enjoying this weather, yes.
0: In a way? Oh, no. I'm all in.
5: I was about to say, this is your kind of weather.
0: Oh, I love it.
5: I prefer the sunny weather, but either way, I'll take it. It's something different.
0: Yeah, yeah, yeah. And tomorrow, there might be some snow.
5: Mm-hmm.
0: Six is your maximum temperature.
5: Okay.
0: So it's really cold, and I see that they've got the old flake there on the screen, which is a possibility of snow tomorrow. Wouldn't that be awesome? Wake up and it's all white with some snow falling. When's the last time we had that? I think that was in the 80s, 90s, wasn't it? We had snow. When was the last time we had snow? Decent snow.
5: I think, if I remember correctly, in 2011, I think.
0: Oh, is it?
5: 2013, somewhere around there.
0: Okay. Oh, all right.
5: Yeah, I remember that quite well. Yeah, it wasn't that long. Well,
0: okay.
5: Just over 10 years ago.
0: 10 years. Okay, cool. All right, Terry, are you ready for the sound?
5: I hope to be.
0: Yes. Well, it's like I said, it's not a difficult one today. have a listen, luister almal en sê vir my, wat maak hierdie geluid? 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Hy klink so, hy gaan ons.

0: Yeah, I'll say, there we go. That is it. Thierry, surely you should know this.
1: Yes, I can hear it's a lion roaring.
0: Well, there we go. Don't swim to the studio again.
1: All right. No.
0: Don't ever do that.
1: No, I'm sure I'll get it. Hope so.
0: Okay. Ja, mense, as julle dink julle weet wat daai geluid is en wat maak daai geluid, what makes that sound, please get your answers through to me via the WhatsApp on 0623445450623445545. Ek gaan hom nog een keer vir jou draai, luister mooi en sê vir my, wat maak hierdie geluid?
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0: 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I mean, you know, what are you thinking?
1: It's yeah, some kind of a bird.
0: Some kind of a bird.
1: Yeah, I think right. It's a bird. Yeah, no, it is definitely. Now, after between one or two, I'm going to go with a crow. Maybe it sounds like that sound they make.
0: You cry a funny pie.
1: Yeah. Yeah.
0: Okay. Well, that's something else.
1: If it is that, and then I've got an interesting story about that, which I won't tell the listeners. About
0: no,
1: the crow.
0: You but can't, you know what, you can't drop that bomb and then say, no, sorry, I'm not going to tell.
1: Okay, I'll tell the story if it right. is the correct answer.
0: Well, if it is correct, let's go through a couple of others and see what the others actually had to say about the answer. Kom ons, Elise, kom ons begin gauw by jou. Kom ons hoor gauw bietjie, wat sê jy?
2: Die meeste karaiskweekie kan vat, dat denk ek is een gaans. 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
0: 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Wat was dit?
3: Ja, Jimmy, was gesneeuw in die 80s. 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
0: Nou ja, daar sê, kom ek gee gou vir julle die antwoord van wat daai geluid was. Ja, en dit was definitief 'n kraai gewees. It was a crow. That was the sound, Terry.
1: Was it the crow?
0: Was a crow, right. Now, you got a delicious quick story you're going to tell us.
1: Okay, I'll try to make it very quick then. No, this happened about 15 years ago, maybe less. Driving along one of the roads, and then I saw something on the road, which caught my eye. I stopped the car. Upon close inspection, I noticed it was a little baby bird, actually a small crow. So he asked me, I lift it up to try and to help, you know, take it to the side of the road. Next minute, I'm attacked by...
0: Mommy and Daddy.
1: I guess so. But, yo, they attacked me viciously, on my, like pecking my head and my neck and everything else. And like, it happened in the space of like 10 seconds or something.
0: And you were but bleeding as well.
1: They've done a fine job of it, yeah. And I said, wow, I'm trying to help your little one here, but... But I believe that's what crows do.
0: Yeah, they're very protective.
1: Very protective of the old ones and that. Yeah. So I learned my lesson that day.
0: So at the end of the day, when you see it, just leave it.
1: I'll just try and I'll tell it, go away, or something. Yeah. I don't know. But it was interesting incident I had that afternoon.
0: Okay. Did you go to hospital?
1: No, not that bad.
0: Not that bad.
1: Not that bad.
0: You go for a tetanus injection or something like that?
1: No, maybe I should have.
0: You should have.
1: That's
0: affect you.
1: Explains
0: if you
1: a
0: went
1: lot
0: for that, you would have had much more correct answers.
1: Pardon?
0: If you did that, you would have had much more correct answers. Maybe it's affect you in the long run.
1: It explains a lot of things. All right, okay.
0: All right, there we go. Daar sê mense, bye-bye, donkey. Dit was 'n kraai.
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0: And there we go. That's Kenny Loggins and a cool song, isn't it? Yeah, Your Mama Don't Dance. All right. There's no news, of course, for today. But anyway, we're going to see if there's any problems out there on the road, because with this kind of weather, there might just be. But yeah, let's go and have a look and see if there's anything.
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0: Nou ja, geen probleem op die paaie om te rapporteer, wat altyd lekker is, vooral in hierdie type van weer, maar so gepraat van hierdie nat, koue weer en bewolkte weer, asseblief, onthou net vir 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

0: 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Dis Nicholas Lodi. Ek en jy. Now, let's have a look and see who's celebrating their birthday as far as the artists are concerned on this day, which of course is the 10th of August. Starting off in 1968, Michael Bivins was born on this day, 1968, yes. He was, of course, a rapper and manager from the R&B group New Edition. And then also Julia Fordham was born on this day, 1962, singer-songwriter, one-time member of Mary Wilson's Wilsations, and of course the backing singer for Kim Wilde as well. John Farris was born on this day, 1961, on the drums with the Australian rock band INXS. Yeah, celebrating his birthday today. Mark Stewart was born on this day, 1960, English singer, founding member of the pop group. And then also Mark Prince was born on this day, 1959. He was on the drums with the All About Eve. They had a big hit in 1988, Martha's Harbour. He also worked with The Cure and Right Said Fred as well. And then Andy Creswell Davis was born on this day, 1949. He was from The Corgis. But today we're looking at Lee Marklew. He was born on this day, 1968. He was on the bass guitar with the English rock band Terror Vision. And they had a bunch of hits, especially this one from 1999. And it is called Tequila.
1: Tequila!

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I want to know what the name of that song is and who the artist is, if you do know. Otherwise, just the name of the song. 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Die antwoord sal gaaf wees op die WhatsApp nommer asseblief. Dis 062-344-5545. 062-344-5545.

summer. 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So there we go. That is Aleph O and Summer Girls. In the summertime. If I had one wish. Sabrina Piper voor het aangeweest met Hart Weer Hart. All right, let me just give you the bio on this artist quickly and just give you some more info on him. Well, his middle name is Leslie. I'll give you that. American singer-songwriter sold more than 56 million records in the US alone. And I can tell you probably just as much, if not more, overseas, and making him one of the best-selling musicians in history. Born on the 24th of January 1941, makes him 85 years out of Brooklyn, New York. And, well, just some of the songs he sang. Now, if I have to give you some of these songs, you're just going to know who it is. Sweet Caroline, Song Sung Blues, Solitary Man, Crackling Rose, just to mention a few. So, yeah, no unknown artist now, I'm sure. You all know who it is. I want to know what the name of this song is.

0: En dan sê, dis al wat ek vir jou gee, that's all I'm giving you. So die antwoord is, stuur dit vir my deur op die WhatsApp nummer, as jy weet wat die naam van die liedjie is, op 062-344-5545, 062-344-5545.
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0: 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I Said, Neil Diamond. Thank you for jou. 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That's Pule Mofokeng. Thank you so much, Pule. Then also, Tasha, jy look vir my gesê, eisige vereniging. 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Thank you very much. David Heineke, I Am, I Said, Neil Diamond, dankie vir jou. 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Ursula, thank you so much. 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Aubrey S. Jimmy, I Am, I Said, Neil Diamond. There we go. Thank you very much. Hello, Jimmy. Okay, wat is die? Kom ons kyk gauw hier so. 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
0: 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Terry, yes, I was going to ask you now. Somebody sent it, let me just see where it is. Do you know where Nelsonia is? You know where Nelsonia is?
2: Yes.
0: Where is it?
2: An outskirts, there, close to Meyerton.
0: Oh, it's, yeah, is it?
2: Yeah, yeah. It's, oh. Yeah, it's there by the Midval Raceway track.
0: Oh, so it's out towards
2: that area
0: track.
2: There. No, that's Nelsonia.
0: Nelsonia, with winds up to 33 kilometers per hour.
2: Sure.
0: And cold. Raining all the time. Okay, now we all know. Okay, I didn't know.
2: Just the outskirts of Meyerton.
0: Outskirts of Meyerton. Okay, nou maar toe, daar sê. Thank you, Terry. Daar sê, mense, dit was natuurlijk ook Neil Diamond gewees met I Am, I Said. So, kom ons luister 'n bietjie na die pragnommerkie.

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0: Sweet Dreams Are Made Of This. 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
0: Ah, hoorie, pas op vir jou, hoor, is een familie show, hoorie. Great, and on my right is I'm James Grant.
2: Hi.
0: I know you.
2: Yes, we've talked a few times before.
0: We spoke before, and you from the Ordinary Design Place.
2: Yes, indeed.
0: Let's just start there, James, just straight out of the bat. What an awesome name, the Ordinary Design.
2: Yeah.
0: Design. So you're catching people with that, don't you?
2: Yeah, it's we kind of saw most people tend to go for, you know, majesty
0: or extravagant stuff.
2: Extravagance. But really, my belief is that you can reach excellence through just following standard operations, standard procedures. It's not anything special, right? Creativity is often like put on this pedestal.
0: Correct.
2: But any ordinary person can, through proper training, achieve.
0: What noem je dat? Anglicisme? Is het anglicisme? Wat? Teenoor mekaar is. Kom nou in Afrikaans. Ja, so in Afrikaans call it the anglicism. I don't know what you call it in English, but it's like now you look at your 2IB there. Think about it. All right, so how this work, James, is your first time here?
2: Yes.
0: Right. Jy was nou al 'n klomp.
1: Ja, ek was al.
0: So it's we got in 45-50 minutes and we're going to do a little bit of introduction. We're going to get to know you as a person. And so same with Zander here. From the chamber side, we believe people believe in people and people invest in people and they know the person behind the business. I think that's where business comes from. The Vaal is well known for good connections and thriving on connections. So as soon as my English runs out, I'll put up my hand and then I'll take a little breath and a song. Luckily, like I said, Zander gives us a bit of backup. All right, let's start with you, James, then. Give us a rundown. Born, bred, primary school, secondary school, nearly getting married, not yet.
2: Well, next year.
0: Planning for April. Next year, good, that's a good start. So give us the whole run now.
2: Yeah, so starting born in Germiston.
0: James Grant.
2: James Grant.
0: Is that, yes. You got a middle name as well? Because
2: James
0: this
2: Daniel Grant.
0: James what?
2: James Daniel Grant.
0: James Daniel Grant. We just need something like the third.
2: Yeah. Well, for the fifth.
0: Oh, no, man. Come on, royalty in the house. All right, yeah. James Daniel Grant the fifth.
2: Yes.
0: Born in?
2: We can go with that. I'm born in Germiston.
0: All right, no, but is it like the East Rand Germiston? East Rand.
2: Yes.
0: All right,
2: I spent like 4 years of my life there, then we moved to the Vaal.
0: All right.
2: So I'm not really familiar
0: with
2: the
0: you
2: city.
0: Got out of it.
2: Lived my whole life here, a little bit in Vaal Park, then in Sasol. And recently moved to Funabel because I'm getting ready to get married to the love of my life.
0: Wonderful, great stuff. Primary school?
2: Vaal Park Primary, and then I switched over to Emmanuel Private School, which I was for most of my school career.
0: And secondary school as well, same.
2: Yeah.
0: All right, so then you finished up, and how did you end up in designing, in what you do? What was after school processes for you?
2: So when I was in school, I loved science, math. I was very good with it. And I figured, well, the obvious thing is to go become an engineer. You earn the most money that way.
0: Yeah, correct.
2: And when I sat down, almost my first class of electrical classes, I looked at the textbook. I was like, my eyes start glazing over. It's like, I can do this, but I hate it. I hate it so much. So about halfway through the first year of studying engineering, I drop out and I end up seeing a really, really well animated story. Mm-hmm. Arcane, it's on Netflix if you want to go watch it. It's fantastic. And I got inspired, like the amount of art and passion was put into it. I want to do that with my life.
0: Yeah.
2: And so I went to a university in Joburg online course, did a 3D animation course with them. But while I was there, I kept looking over at what the design students were doing, because we all shared the same classes, but we all worked on different projects.
0: Yeah.
2: And I just like, I see what they're doing. I love that way more. So I kept looking at other people's homework and saying, I want to do that instead. But now I've settled where I am, and I absolutely
0: love it.
2: Love it.
0: I'm glad you didn't become an engineer. Engineers are uptight. You look not a nice boy. Right, I know my Legrand. Meneer Zander, kom ons doen die rundown vir jou ook, asseblief. 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
1: Wel, gebore en getoer in Vanderbijl.
0: Ja, ja, ja.
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0: Correct.
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0: What?
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0: 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Daai een wat almal wat in die 80s gebore was, ek nie 'n lam gemaak het, maar het lam gemaak het. James, I'm back to you. I promise you two questions, so let's do the first one. The role AI is playing in what you're doing. The risk behind AI in your industry, or maybe the advantage. You convince me. Zander knows by now I'm not a big fan of AI, but I'm going to try to be objective. I'm going to give you the option to explain it to me.
1: No. I don't think there's a single industry right now that doesn't have that question to consider. It's really amazing how impactful, with the good or bad, AI has been as a technology. Well, that was something that was actually quite scary for me, actually, when AI first showed up on the block.
0: Yeah.
1: Because it was my first year of studying a graphic design, image-based media, and the first big break AI had was image generation.
0: Correct.
1: And I was terrified at first. And very quickly, my lecturers, they're amazing people, they're very well-informed. They got together and they started doing programs, and we got learned more and more about AI, its benefits, its negatives.
0: Yeah.
1: And as I sit here, I'm not intimidated by AI, as some other people might be when it comes to the field. I don't see it as something beneficial necessarily. There's a lot of media out there that is pumped out with AI, right? Like AI slop on the internet, just mass produced. Yeah. Even the flyers, like that's a big contentious thing as well. Yeah. Is people think it's like it's amazing because it can do this so quickly, but it's easy to recognize actually.
0: Correct,
1: And the vast majority of people, when they see it, they say, okay, so if you're not going to put the effort into have a human make this, where else are you cutting corners? Like if you're advertising your business through it,
0: yes,
1: right?
0: Yes, correct.
1: But there's general like uses for it, like because it's such a good data sorting algorithm, right? It's good for a search engine. Right, especially when I'm looking for inspiration for certain ideas I might have. Right, Google just doesn't cut it. Right, a lot of even like Pinterest. Right, their algorithms aren't as good at finding what I might be looking for.
0: Yes,
1: but other than that, I find that AI is very, because it's trained on a massive amount of data and it always kind of skims the top for whatever it's looking for. It's very generic.
0: Yeah. So I read something, I would love it to be my own line, but I read it and I'm making it my line. But AI generates, only people creates.
1: Yeah.
0: And that's in your industry very important. I come to you to create something, not to generate something, to create something.
1: Yeah.
0: And like you said, I think with a trained eye, you can see the generate part. You can see this in very generical, over and over, uses the top end of the data you get.
1: It also can't think.
0: Yeah.
1: That's the simple thing, because when I'm making an image, I'm not just making a pretty picture, right? As much as like it should be pretty at the end of the day, or at least pleasing to look at, I'm thinking about how can you make out based on a certain size? If I put it on this color versus this color, there's a large amount of processes that go into making a good logo. AI doesn't go through that.
0: Yeah.
1: Right, it just takes a whole bunch of like hundreds
0: data
1: of thousands, millions,
0: and generates something, and that's
1: exactly
0: it, correct. Yeah.
1: So it will never fit the specific needs that your brand or your company might need for your logo.
0: Correct. All right. So now a client comes to you and they got nothing, so they start from afresh.
1: Hmm.
0: Where do you start with them? What is the time you spend and the type of questions you ask to get the look and feel and the touch you need to start? Not generating, start creating.
1: So there's this marketing principle, right? Mm. Of what is the one thing that only you can say, right? What is the one line that you can make that is special, unique to your brand? That's what you do. And that's very similar to what you do with branding, is you should lean on that, right? Or you should at least make it, right?
0: Great.
1: So when I sit down with someone, I go, show me what you do. I want to know what your business is, what your passions are, how big your company is, what the way you see your company going, right? Because it's not just in isolation that I make the logo or the brand. And once I have this understanding of the story of your company, it's a matter of exploring where that story can be expressed in visuals.
0: Oh, good. Right? I'm with you, yes.
1: And then when that story is made, it's a matter of how do I manage to hand this off to you in a way that you can use it without my input, right? Yeah. A lot of companies make the brand and then just walk away. Of what my intention is, like, how do I talk with you, communicate with you, so you understand your own brand,
0: yeah,
1: right? So that you can take it and use it in the best way possible.
0: And the other thing I presume you also consider while creating is the rest of the users out of it. So for now it's a logo, but that logo must be used on a website.
1: One or on a billboard.
0: Be used on a billboard, must be used on an invoice, must be used on a part of a link, social media, et cetera, et cetera. And so the versatility of it also plays a big role in the creation.
1: Yeah. It's a lot of companies have logo variants that are different shapes and sizes. You would think that you need to have the only one logo, but that's not necessarily the case.
0: Okay.
1: So it's finding out. Like, I was approached by someone who is they do coffee, right? But they never sell to the person.
0: All right.
1: And they asked me, like, how are they going to improve their branding, right? And I told them that their packages could be the ugliest things alive, because the customers that get the coffee at the end of the day, don't never see those packages.
0: Never see the packaging, yeah.
1: Right? It's the companies that you need to market to. So where your brand needs to be focused is on presentation to, like, if you're going to talk in a meeting with someone, right? Yeah. That's where your brand must be focused, not on your packaging.
0: Not on your packaging, not on the final user, in other words.
1: Exactly.
0: Smart thinking. I'm back here at my left-hand side of Zander. Jy sê jou ideale client size is malls en nou myne, ek meen, dis groot. 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
0: Ek hoor Claude is nou hier nie weer.
2: Claude.
0: Dis woord van Claude, nie?
2: Nee, ek het nog nie gehoord van Claude, nie.
0: Claude is, ja, is apparently super amazing.
1: Ja, Claude is Anthropic, I think.
0: Ja, it's like ChatGPT on steroids.
1: Yeah, so they are one of the leading ones, but it's actually kind of amazing, their speciality. Because what they do is ChatGPT is going like, oh, we want this model to do everything.
0: The whole
1: Claude goes, let's apply this model
0: Yeah.
1: to a specific task.
0: Yeah, I got a friend of mine who uses Claude now for data. So he says he really don't need a admin girl anymore. He says to do the data he does, he also does a lot of work for in up in Africa is under. And he just said the amount of data and what he needs. I mean, so now he presses a button and says the last 5 years, give me everybody who ordered this and this and this parts, everybody who ordered more or less the same, or whatever. Press of a button, boop, give it in a spreadsheet system. You can't believe the amount of human hours that can do in minutes.
1: All the work that no one wants to do.
0: Yeah, so it's, Claude.
1: Yeah, Claude.
0: Claude 4.1 or something like that.
1: And then you've got ClickUp, which is also a very similar thing where they apply AI to work tools. So a lot of different tools that you use for software for managing day-to-day business tasks, ClickUp manages.
0: But what you're saying is interesting, James. I mean, if someone specializes in a area and say, AI tool will help you in this. Because what was the purpose of ChatGPT when it started? I don't know why. I thought
1: it was a thought experiment.
0: Yeah, it's like I don't know. So we actually met a girl the other day. I didn't want to meet her. I didn't want to see her in my life again because she walked in Willy's in front of us. And she asked ChatGPT which one of the two frozen pizzas he thinks she should take. Yeah.
2: That's crazy.
0: So, ons gaan byvoorbeeld nie saam braai ek en die
2: vrou. Maar
3: Ramsteak of
0: Tiba? Ja.
2: Ja, maar dit is scary. Ek het so ruk terug te luister ek 'n interview toe Bill Gates nie mense van OpenAI na hom toe gekom het. En die ouens van OpenAI, Sam Altman, daai ouens hulle praat en sê maar hoorie so, dit is weird om te sien who uses ChatGPT in what ways? Ou mense gebruik dit soos Google.
0: Ja.
2: Jy weet, 'n weird vraag. Maar jong mense gebruik ChatGPT as soos 'n mentor.
0: Ja.
2: Soos, ek wil nou dit doen. Hoe moet ek dit doen? Wat is die beste way forward? Of, ek sukkel met my verhouding. Jy weet, mense doen weird.
0: Jong
2: mense gebruik ChatGPT meer as soos a counseling.
0: Correct.
2: Dit, a chummy, a pal, of soos 'n mentor. Hulle vra nie meer mense advies nie.
0: Ja.
2: Mense het full-blown conversations
0: die,
2: met
0: AI. Die probleem is, die jeug van vandag kan nie meer hulle eie opinie skep nie. 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Dis eintlik waar dit gaan. Verstaan?
2: Ja.
0: So, alright, ons is gou terug by James. Ons is nog so 'n paar minute oor. Good example of brilliant branding that works nationally that we all would know, and one of not so brilliant branding that you think, and why?
1: Excellent Outsurance. Mm-hmm. Right? Outsurance is one of those companies where you don't need to see their logo anywhere.
0: Yeah.
1: Like, you can see their billboard, you can see a flyer, just the colors.
0: Yeah.
1: Right?
0: Correct.
1: Even just the colors. You know the exact colors in your brand. And
0: that's, the names as well. It's a freaking good name as well. So you have to wonder Outsurance. What they're doing.
1: It's again that sort of counterintuitive thing.
0: Yeah.
1: The oxymoron, that's the word that
0: that's the word. Yeah, yeah, yeah.
1: That we did. So it's a very good thought-provoking thing. But anyway, that's one of the best. And for the worst, I don't necessarily have an example in South Africa, but I have one that is international.
0: Yeah.
1: That each provoke different ideas. One is Twitter. which is no longer Twitter. It's now just X.
0: Yeah.
1: What a massive mistake to take a like decade plus of an iconic brand and just replace it with a letter.
0: Yeah.
1: And a lot of people say like there's these connotations that X dot whatever is used for like lewd sites online, right? Those sort of ideas. So he rebranded his company to look like a second rate unmentionable site, right? Yeah. And the other one is more recent. It's Cracker Barrel. I don't know if you've seen
0: Cracker Barrel. No, I haven't heard
1: so
0: of it.
1: It's an American. It is an American franchise. It's sort of built around like this sort of rustic town, like local town bar, but it's also kind of like a you can buy snacks there and whatever. Yeah. But it's a restaurant.
0: Crackle Barrel.
1: Cracker Barrel.
0: Cracker Barrel. Yeah.
1: Yes. And they used to have this very iconic old-timey brand, and then they modernized it, right? And that's the new end thing, right? Everyone wants a modernized brand, right? Sometimes you don't need it, and Cracker Barrel's the perfect example, because modernizing took all the personality away.
0: Yes, yes, yes.
1: And that's what their culture around their brand was. People came there to get a slice of American culture, right? And then it looked like it felt like it was being taken away. So that's an example of where when you're not thoughtful enough or you don't go through the process of like actually solving problems, you can create massive mistakes when it comes to branding.
0: I'm with you. So, and that also shows, I mean, brand is not time conscious. A good brand is a good brand, and that will survive the test of time. Doesn't matter where it goes from. What does it say? Is it under old country story or store?
1: Yeah.
0: The Cracker Barrel. Uh-huh.
1: In my opinion, the only time you need to rebrand is when where your business is shifts. So the BBC had a massive rebrand when they went from just newspapers to television.
0: Great.
1: Because they needed to, because their old logo didn't work on TV.
0: Yes, yes, yes.
1: And that's the only reason why I would say somebody needs to rebrand, if their brand isn't working.
0: Yeah.
1: Right? And that's...
0: Wonderful. Branding. This is insightful stuff. I love it. Zander, voor ons volgende vinnige gapie vat.
2: Yes.
0: Uitdaging. 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
0: 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Truly, madly, deeply, 1998.